0: You gave Flynn a chance to escape. I'm glad you were there.
1: I'm around cops all day, and you bring me to a cop bar? Is that some kind of federal torture tactic?
2: I'll have a good happy hour.
1: Every bar has a good happy hour.
2: What do you care? The drinks are on me. You get to sip your bottle of fruit dang, and I get to rant. So, be real with me. What do you think about Webb being the law?
1: Honestly? What I think doesn't matter. I'm a city server, and that's some big boy government bullshit. But I do know what it's like to lose one of your own. And internalizing is the worst thing you can do.
2: Come on, Diane. It was way too easy. Well, Webb was a smart guy. He was an FBI special agent in New York for decades. And what, we just catch him on the take like that easily? He was smarter than the evidence shook out, or at least he should have been.
1: So what's your next move?
3: Because I don't work with people I can't trust.
4: You had 1,000 choices you could have made.
5: I stand by my decision.
4: You feel threatened by someone like Alice?
5: I'm ordering you to walk away. Take care of yourself and your son.
6: Pam, you down there?
7: Yeah. Hey.
6: What's wrong?
7: Nothing, Dad.
6: You still looking into it?
7: Can't keep putting you guys in the middle of all of this stuff.
6: We're in this together, baby. That bastard who attacked us at the farm.
7: Dawkins?
6: Left a little souvenir behind. The call logs have been erased. But I figure you might have a trick or two up your sleeve.
7: Oh, nice.
6: Yeah?
7: Yeah.
6: Okay.
8: You asked to see me?
5: I had hoped I'd have received more regular updates from you.
8: Yeah. And we're in the middle of nowhere. The situation was fluid.
5: Well, we got Nick back, alive and in one piece. In my book, that's a win. So, what's next?
8: Excuse me.
5: For you, here at the FBI.
8: Before I left, you were more concerned with my past.
5: Given everything that's happened since then, that's water under the bridge as far as I'm concerned.
8: Is it?
5: It is. Look, you're entitled to have a say in your next assignment. White collar, narcotics, counterintelligence, you name it.
8: Nah, I don't know yet.
5: Think about it. Both the Bureau and I want to show our appreciation for what you've done. You did a great job, Special Agent Isaac. Let me know what you're interested in, and I'll do everything in my power to make it happen. Okay?
8: Okay.
9: We're closed.
7: No, I need to talk to Darius.
9: He's not here.
7: Jimmy? Jimmy, it's Emily. Open the door. What the hell happened? Where is he?
1: In hiding.
7: What?
1: He pulled a Snowden. He's hanging out in Chile till the dust settles.
7: The call logs have all been erased. Can you retrieve any of this?
1: Residual data will be on the phone's memory bus, but...
7: How long?
1: Like a couple days.
7: Okay, do it. Thanks for coming.
10: Have a night.
7: Yeah, everything's good. I'm just getting settled in, you know?
10: Yeah, I can imagine. How's Flynn?
7: Good. It's good. So Webb was working with Meridian the whole time?
10: It would seem so.
7: But?
10: The evidence looks compelling. Something ain't adding up. Keep asking myself what I missed.
7: And?
10: And I don't have any answers, but... And I can't shake that feeling.
7: Got any theories as to who else might be behind all of this? Are you gonna do something about it?
10: I already started. But our mole's already left a trail of bodies, so we gotta play this smart.
11: What were thoughts on the recent events outside of Schoenberg, Austria?
12: Border outreach is securing a new facility in Mali to help those escaping violence and bloodshed. It's a travesty these terrorist groups are being exploited, which is why Border Outreach acts and advocates for their rights. Over the last 3 years, Border...
8: Hey.
13: Cal, you hear a TV?
8: Sort of. Why?
7: Turn it on to channel 320.
12: Border Outreach has worked with displaced populations.
7: I met the woman who was talking at that party that I snuck into in Berlin. It can't be a coincidence that a woman who's in charge of
13: a nonprofit for refugees was at the same party as the guy who's
7: testing on refugees.
12: In several countries around the world.
8: Yeah, I don't believe in coincidences.
12: Expand our global footprint in places where we don't yet have.

0: Kent, I know this may sound weird, but I need to see you right now. I found something you're gonna wanna see.
1: You got these files from Meridian?
0: Looks like they purchased a ton of research sometime in the last few years.
1: Research about me? About...
0: Not exactly. Among the hundreds of Meridian folders was one labeled pharmaceutical patents. Inside that folder was another called Project Quill. And that name rang a bell, so I went down a rabbit hole and eventually found you.
1: I need you to check for someone else in those files. Hey.
2: Brigitte Curland's in Boston this week for a company's annual board of directors meeting.
3: It explains why she was on TV.
1: We have to find a connection between her company, Meridian, and the NGO.
3: Yeah, what about the Meridian files?
1: I already got someone looking into it.
2: Let me guess. Kanto.
4: She's gonna let me know if she finds anything.
3: Good. Hey, do you want to get a drink?
2: Or something?
1: I have something that I've got to do, but
4: rain check?
3: Sure.

0: You asked me to look for links between Bridget Curlin and Meridian. 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
1: Okay.
0: These are wire transfers between Curlin Pharmaceuticals and Meridian's offshore shell accounts run by one Elliot Branstetter.
1: Elliot was doing business with a major legitimate pharmaceutical company. Curlin Pharma was running tests on refugees.
0: And Bridget Curlin is pretending to be a saint through her work with Border Outreach.
1: Holy shit.
2: What Kendo found checks out. So,
3: other than the financial trail between Curlin Pharmaceuticals and Meridian, what do we have?
4: Curlin Pharmaceuticals has been stockpiling massive quantities of chemical compounds.
3: Almost like they're anticipating something. The bioagent.
4: They know something's on its way. Well, since she's in town, why don't I go pay Mrs. Curlin a friendly visit? See what I can learn.

0: Special Agent Nick Durand, here to speak with Mrs. Bridget Curlin.
1: Do you have

0: I'm here on behalf of the FBI.
1: Sir, you need to have...
0: I think you call her again.
1: You need to have
0: I
1: an
0: think
1: appointment.
0: You should try her just one more time. For me.
1: Yes, to me. Yes, it's very persistent. Okay.

0: Come in.
1: Is anyone home?
0: No. Okay. Is everything okay?
1: Where do you stay?

0: So this is where you're living?
1: Yeah.
0: I'm sorry. I'm sorry about the phone. And about the text. I was trying to buy you more time to find Nick. I wanted to keep you safe.
1: I don't need protection, Cal.
0: What do you need?

0: property.
1: How'd it go?
2: They showed me the door.
1: So much for the friendly visit, huh?
3: I think it's time we bring in Bridget Curlin, officially.
1: All right, who's gonna talk Gunnarsson?
4: I don't like it.
5: We need to talk to her.
4: I mean, I don't like bringing Emily Byrne into the mix.
6: Emily's the only person who's ever met Bridget Curlin.
4: She's not an agent. I don't want her in this building.
5: Why wouldn't we want her to at least observe? Maybe she sees something we don't. Please, it's just worth a shot.
4: She says nothing, she does nothing, understood?
5: Sure.
7: Mrs. Curlin is well known in the non-profit community.
8: Yes, we understand that.
7: And we're here voluntarily.
8: And we thank you for it.
7: Then what's it all about?
5: So, Mrs. Curlin, you are aware of the recent activities in Eastern Austria.
9: You know who I am? You said you saw me on television talking about it.
8: I did. Does your company have anything to do with what happened?
9: Why would we risk everything we worked so hard to build by associating with such a tragedy? Look at our philanthropic work. We are very proud of what we've been able to do for refugees around the world.
6: Does your NGO have anything to do with using refugees as human lab rats to test biological agents?
7: Is that a joke?

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2: Mrs. Kurlin, it would be a shame for any of this to go public.
1: Are you laying charges against my client?
3: Absolutely not. I think we're done here.
2: Bridget, why is your company associating with known criminals?
1: Neither my client nor her companies have anything to do with any of this.
3: Thank you for your time and cooperation. What was that? Showing evidence that I hadn't vetted to a possible suspect?
0: I thought you were in the loop. I'm sorry that you were kind of...
3: You know, we'll be lucky if they don't sue for libel or ask for your termination. People this wealthy rarely do time behind bars. You know, even if we did follow up on what you're suggesting, they will take it through the courts, it will take years, and all they'll end up in the end is with a slap on the wrist.
0: We don't have years. Brandstetter's bioagent could get out there any day now.
3: Oh, you want to catch a fox? Be smarter than the fox and keep me in the loop. Do that, and maybe next time you won't get the runaround from a suspect you brought in for questioning.

0: hello again, Sasha. Or shall I call you Emily?
1: So you know who I am?
0: I knew at the party. This could get ugly.
1: Is that a threat?
0: Our company has an army of lawyers at our disposal.
1: And an army? Well, if you actually know who I am, then you know I won't stop.
0: I didn't think you would.

0: We come in?
1: Enter. Both of you. What I do now?
2: Nothing. We just want to tuck you in.
1: Dad.
2: I know, I'm gross. But just let us pretend that you're a kid for 5 minutes and then you can go back to being the adult that you are, okay?
1: Okay.
0: Mr. Raiden.
1: Uncle Jack gave it to me. Mm.
0: Count of Monte Cristo, huh? You like it?
1: Yeah. Yeah, he outsmarted everyone. Mm-hmm. You know what the count says? In life, you don't make choices out of fear, but you make them in spite of it. I'm really glad you're home.
0: Thank you.
3: Makes three of us.

0: I should be shocked, but I'm not.
1: Looks like a call from Dead Man's phone spooked her.
0: Answering a phone that isn't hers isn't enough to convict her. Not even close. We need much more.
1: I got Dawkins' texts.
0: What texts?
1: Here. Conversation between Gunnarsson's burner phone and Dawkins' cell the day that Kai was killed. She told him where Kai was hiding in the mall.
0: Date stamp and the time frame line up. This is good. Now we just need the connection between Gunnarsson and Curlin Pharmaceuticals.
1: Which means we got two problems. Curlin's and Gunnarsson.
0: Yeah, we need to figure out who to go after first.

0: Oh, hey, bud, would you get some plates?
1: Yep.
2: There you go.
0: Thanks. You go.
1: Should I wash it or just...
3: No, the sink's fine.
4: I gotta go.
0: You just leave it.
4: Okay. All right. I'll see you guys later, okay?

FBI agent Nick Durand and his teenage son were buried today at a small South End ceremony, 2 days after an explosion at their home. The incident is under investigation by the FBI and the Boston Police Department. Bostonians will remember Agent Durand as one of the FBI's lead investigators in last year's deadly bombing of the FEMA building. He and his son were at home 2 nights ago when their house tragically caught fire. Witnesses reported the sound of a loud explosion

0: ready for this? You got everything you need. You're stronger than you realize. Take care of yourself, son. I love you.
1: Mom.
0: I dropped the Wrangler off after the shop closes. Gas tank's full. Ditch it if and when the time comes.
2: Thanks, Warren.
0: Hey, bud. Take care.
3: To do this for your protection, right?
1: Yeah.
3: You and your dad wouldn't be safe if we didn't.
1: I know.
3: Yeah.
1: What?
3: I just want to stare at you a little bit longer. I want to memorize your face.
1: How long till I see you again?
3: I don't know. You've got the best of me. You know that, right? You got the very best of me and your dad.
1: I love you.
3: I love you. Always and forever.
1: Need to get moving. Trying to get as far west. It's possible before dark.
3: It's all your swim gear. Everything's in there. We cleaned out the locker.
1: Bye, Emily.
3: Bye, Nick. What?
1: Forgot to pay the water bill.
3: I'll take care of it.
1: And that makes me feel much better. I wasn't sure about all this at first, but it's the right thing to do. I'll keep him safe, Em, I promise.
3: I know you will.
1: I think I'm ready to be just a dad. For the first time in a long, long, it's gonna be... Give me a nice change.
3: You're a good man, Nick.
1: We should go. Finish this.

0: Jimmy, I need you to do something else for me.
1: Is it legal?
0: No.
1: Is it dangerous?
0: Yeah, probably, but it's for a good cause.
2: Without going into too much detail, I think you'll find we are bullish by our sales and expansion prospects for this coming year and beyond. You'll see that in the past quarter, excuse me, what's going on here?
3: This week's annual Kurlon Pharmaceuticals Board of Directors meeting devolved into chaos when information alleging the company's leaders were involved in illegal medical research and organ harvesting was sent to board members before appearing on several social media platforms. The source of the information is a hacker who goes by the name of Kai Kusano. Following the allegations, an anonymous tip led Boston law enforcement to recover what appears to be some kind of a biological weapon at Kurlon Pharmaceuticals American headquarters, which led to the arrest of the company's CEO, Brigitte Kurlon. Sources indicate the Kurlon's nonprofit charity, Border Outreach, appears to have been used as a front to hide the illegal testing of biological weapons on refugees from the Middle East, Latin America, and Afghanistan.

0: You were right.
1: She made a copy of the files and tried to delete them from the servers.
0: She just accessed Cantel's computer about 10 minutes ago.
2: Okay, where is she now?
0: She was watching her get into a car in the building's CCTV.
2: All right, I'm staked outside the office. I'll tail her.
0: Roger that.
2: I'm here.
3: You have it.
2: I copied everything so you can mitigate any problems.
3: Good.

0: You could have killed me on that rooftop. Why didn't you? I don't know. Why did you kill Alice Durand? Rich and powerful people need someone to clean up their mess. The rest of us are disposable. Alice was stupid, soft. She would have sold us out in a minute. You did all of this just to protect the Curlins. You know they'll fight the charges. And they'll win. It's over for them. It's never over for people like the Curlins. You should know that by now. How did you get caught up in all of this? But you're smart. I'm sure you'll figure it out. You wanted to be just like them. Live in a world of privilege. But in the end, you discovered that you were disposable, too.
1: Isn't that what everything comes down to in the end, just wanting to be? Just wanting to be special?
0: Not always. Sometimes it's just about valuing human life.

0: Drink for a weary traveler.
1: Yeah.
0: I got this postcard in the mail. With no sender. Just the name Cafe Sophia scribbled on the back.
1: Well.
0: Do you recognize it?
1: I don't know. I mean, it looks familiar.
0: Yeah?
1: Yeah.
0: How about the handwriting?
1: Uh-huh. Looks a little more familiar. I'm so glad you came.
0: Yeah, me too. I got an irresistible invitation. I like the look. Almost didn't recognize it. Almost. Something right now.
1: Black market arms dealer.
0: Oh.
1: Police haven't been able to track him down.
0: What can I do?
1: Right now? Nothing. But later you could

0: on break.
1: Sure.
0: You feel like working together again?
2: What do you think? I'm sure I can't help you.
0: You should finish your drink. It's your favorite.

0: Sansa, heel, heel, heel. Dogs, no, dogs, come here. Bollocks.
1: Piggly squats.
0: Hello, piggies. How are you all? Piggies.
2: These are the girls, the face people. These are all the pregnant mothers.
3: It was now early March, and the explosion of newborn piggly squat piglets was due to hit the farm at any moment.
2: Are you about to give birth?
3: Also, as it was March, Caleb was busy with the spring crops. And I'd come up with an idea which I thought might help him along.
0: We're running out of space. And what's in here?
4: Fertiliser.
1: Well, what? What the fuck?
0: Well, I bought a hovercraft.
1: Did you talk to me?
0: Well, as you know, I love hovercrafts. My plan is, he doesn't know this yet. I know you're stunned.
4: A little bit.
0: It's for you.
3: And as odd as that sounded, I wasn't actually talking nonsense.
5: Hovercraft are making a bid to be the farmer's best friend. There's no more of that dead weight on the axles, and the truck moves with ease over the muddiest surface. And that means the farmer can get his work done when he wants. Whereas with an ordinary tractor, it would be impossible. Now there's a hopeless position for you, well and truly stuck. Temper, temper. You must get one of those hover trucks with a bit of skirt.
3: My plan was simple. If we used a hovercraft to spray the crops with fertilizer...
0: Perfect.
3: Then we could do away with the tram lines that normal sprayers need. So we could plant crops where those tram lines normally go.
0: I did the calculation last night. Do you know how many miles of tram line there are on this farm?
4: How many miles?
0: 54.
1: What?
0: 54 miles of tram line, and they're about that wide. So that adds up to... Well, I did the cost of lost crop is £5,200 a year.
4: Wow.
0: Now, with this, no tram lines.
3: Obviously, I then had to explain to Caleb that operating a hovercraft is a bit more tricky than driving a tractor.
0: So you've got two engines.
4: Yeah.
0: You start... This is your lift engine. That fills the skirt with air. Then, once you've got the lift... You start your right-hand engine. This is your throttle.
4: OK, now, that's not the brake.
0: No, you have no brakes, right? And you see these are your handlebars. You see, they turn the flaps on the back.
4: Yeah.
0: They make no difference.
4: OK.
0: Absolutely no difference. If you see an obstacle and you do that, you're going to hit it. You have to lean. So, basically, you ride like this and you sort of lean, get right over like that.
4: And that steers it.
0: And that will make it go right. And then get over like that and that, get as much weight as you can as far over.
4: And that'll steer it.
0: Along with...
4: That.
0: The handlebars. But effectively, you've no braking and no steering.
4: OK, can I have a go before I start spraying?
0: Yes, I think that's a very good idea.
6: This feels so good telling you what to do.
3: Is doing well.
4: I got it.
0: He's fallen out.
4: That's not good.
0: Come on, you clown.
4: I need to learn this shit. I'm going sprinting. Turn.
0: See, it's just gliding over the wheat. We get the spray fitted, fertiliser applied.
4: Turn.
0: All we need to do is teach him how to stop.
3: With the driving lesson successfully concluded, it was time to test the hovercraft as a crop sprayer.
0: Tell you what, you look like a shit gimp. This is liquid...
7: fertilizer.
0: Liquid nitrate, which is phenomenally corrosive.
3: Once Caleb had finished filling my bespoke fertilizer tanks, we were ready for the off.
7: Ready?
0: Yep. Go ahead, my young apprentice.
6: Just go a little bit to the left of that.
8: Yeah, on my way.
3: But then, after exactly 75 seconds...
6: Caleb, is there any spray coming out?
8: No.
0: Oh, for fuck's sake. Is that it?
7: Oh, I'm empty.
0: And how big's this field?
7: 20 acres.
0: How many times are you going to have to refill with fertiliser?
7: 25 times.
0: You're joking.
7: It's going to take me about 8 hours to spray this field. I'm going to have spent 8 hours in this gimp suit.
8: I think we stick to the sprayer, please. Can you please undress me?
0: Cut.
3: Clearly, I needed bigger fertilizer tanks on the hovercraft, which meant it would need more powerful engines to deal with the extra weight. That was a big job, and there was no time to do it because the next day, winter came back.

0: see how she's getting on.
1: Oh, look, there's an actual piglet. It's the first baby ever.
2: Oh, I think we've got a problem here.
3: Concerned that the piglet was not finding a teat to drink from, Lisa went in to help.
0: Oh, my gosh. There's a teat there. Oh, she's having a teat. Good little one.
2: It's March the 10th. This shouldn't be this cold. The climate is changing. Somebody needs to mention that because it's really bad. This is the best bit of farming I've had so far. How many will we get? How many teats has this one got? 16?
0: Yeah, that's 16.
2: So she could have 16 piglets.
3: This joy, however, soon turned into concern because over an hour went by and no more piglets appeared.
2: Come on, Mum. One's not enough.
0: Come on, you can do it. Come on.
2: I was told they were born like machine gun bullets. And then they go... Come on. She's properly wobbling. I would say that is a pig in distress. That's not answering. And neither is Caleb. Shit.
3: Eventually, though, one of the vets answered.
4: Hello?
2: Hi there. It's Jeremy Clarkson here at Diddley Squat Farm.
4: What's going on?
2: Well, we've got a gilt who's given birth to one piglet an hour and 20 minutes ago and seems to be in some distress. And there's nothing else has come since. Is that normal, an hour and 20 minutes between births, or should we be worried?
4: An hour and 20, did you say?
2: Yeah.
4: It's usually much faster than that. Is she actively pushing, or does she just look like she's moving around? She looks,
2: I would say, uncomfortable, but Lisa keeps telling me that's how people look, but, well, creatures look when they're giving birth. I mean, she's vibrating and snorting, and I'd say it looked like it. She's in distress, but I'm a man. I have no idea what I'm talking about. So Lisa's gone back to the farm to see if she can find a rubber glove and is very happy to pop in there and have a look,
4: a feel. Yeah, that's the first thing to do, because it would be easier if you have a feel and see if you can feel anything. So, yeah, have you got any lube up there as well?
2: Lisa will have some lube. Don't put that on television.
4: Fine. If you're going to feel in there and see if she can feel a piglet, if she can feel a front leg or back leg... and they feel like they're coming in
2: the normal
4: position.
2: She can give them a bit of a tug. Okay, Shelley, take care. Bye. Bye.
0: I have those, but I also have...
1: Oh, perfect.
0: I don't know if I'll be able to feel much. I think I prefer those.
2: OK, well, let's get in there quickly, because it's nearly 2 hours now. According to Jenny, you put your hand in, and if you can feel legs or head, kind of try and tease it out. If it's sideways, we've got to give her a call.
0: Cook out. Oh, I'm so sorry.
2: Because she stopped. She's really stopped.
0: Okay, I'm in.
2: And?
0: I'm in. Oh, my God, that's so far up.
2: Can you feel a piglet?
0: I'm not. No, I really can't feel anything. They're so far in.
2: I'm going to ring Jenny again.
0: Please ring Jenny.
2: Okay, well done.
4: We can either give her injection of oxytocin, which sometimes helps, or in the meantime, get her up and walk her around.
2: What? Get her up and walk her...
4: Get her and move her around a little bit. Sometimes it stimulates everything.
0: Okay. Oh, nice.

0: actually in labour, and she's come out for a Mackie D.
1: I'm bonding. I'm bonding with my fingers.
2: No, don't let her in. No, don't, she's treading on me. No, fucking hell, what's going on? I can't paddle, the pig has beaten me. Jesus. I've been in a wrestling match with a pig.
1: Okay. Ian, again.
0: We've got to get her out for a walk. That's what the vet said. Lisa?
3: She's in with huge contractions. She's been for a walk and for having a different...
0: She hasn't been for a walk. She can, that's... If I did that, you wouldn't call that a walk.
3: Oh, it's coming, it's coming, it's coming. We have her figures.
4: Yes.
0: It's steaming. She's spitting steam.
3: It's a big figures.
0: There you go. Come here. Come here, slithery girl. That's two.
3: Oh, there's a forest. That's another pig coming.
0: Is it?
3: Yep.
0: Pig coming, pig coming. Yes, look. Pig three. Lisa, he's attached. She's attached to her mother. What do I do?
3: What?
0: She's attached to the string thing.
3: No, that's fine. It's the umbilical cord. It's part of it. It's part of the process.
0: Go on, lick it.
3: God, it's so cute.
0: Three pigs.
5: Good mother.
6: Over the next couple of hours, seven more were born. And after a quick nap, we came back to see how everything was going.
0: Morning, piggies. Well done, Mum. 10 piggies.
1: Oh, Jeremy, is one here not moving? Just have a look down here. Can you go in?
0: Oh, no.
1: Are they okay? Darling, are they okay? Oh, no, it's a big, healthy one, too. Did she get
0: ladle? Oh, no. Lisa? Whoa, she's just sat on another one.
1: Oh, look.
0: She's obviously squashing them.
1: They're perfect. You're a big, lovely one. And you're a sweet little sow.
0: So we've got 2, 3, 4, 5... Oh, wait a minute, 7. Is she lying on them? There's only 7.
1: Okay, let's...
0: Shit. Shit. Where's the other one gone? Well, I think she's lying on one of them again.
1: Okay, yeah.
0: Yes, there is. There's one behind her. Oh, for fuck's sake, she's squashed them again.
1: Oh,
0: you are shit, mother.
1: No, she's not.
0: She is. She was lying on one of them. That's how 2 of them have obviously died.
1: She's shattered.
0: Look, there it is. 3, 4, 5, 6, 7, 8. Right, they're all... That's better now. God, you mustn't sit on your children. You know those. We've got this every night now for a week.
1: We kind of messed up, didn't we?
0: We did.
1: Yeah.
6: Sure enough, that night, another sow started giving birth, but this time to a litter of only 3.
0: How are you doing, Mum? So we're now... First one gave birth to 10. Sat on 2 of them, so we're down to 8, 9, 10, 11. And one has been born down here this morning, that's 12. She is so enormous. Oh, look at you! Yes. So we've got Clumsy Pig that sat on 2 of her piglets and killed them, Swizz Pig that promised to deliver 10 or 12 or 16 piglets and delivered only 3, and now we've got Unit Pig. How did that happen? I was literally talking to the cameraman for 2 seconds and I've looked back in there and there's another one come out. This is a good pig. She's birthing well.
6: Lisa arrived just in time to see Unit pop number 3 out.
0: There's another one.
1: Come on.
6: By the end of the morning, Unit had produced 10 piglets. And because she was an experienced mum who'd had litters before, she seemed to know what she was doing.
0: Well done, Mum!
6: However, when we checked in later on...
7: We got 1, 2, 3, 4, 5, 6, 7, 8, 9.
0: Oh.
1: Fuck it.

0: Oh, no. Oh.
1: I can't bear it. Another one.
2: She's obviously squidged it, hasn't she?
3: We then went to check on the other mums.
2: And then this is eight left, aren't there? There's two died. There's only seven. She can't have killed another one.
0: Oh, no.
2: Oh, for fuck's sake.
0: Oh, my God, that's so upsetting.
3: Bottom line, we'd now lost four piglets as well as three of the five surprises that had come along just over 2 months earlier.
2: Oh, they're adorable. Seven piglets have died.
0: Out of?
2: 28. A quarter of them have died. What are we doing wrong?
3: Worried that we were indeed making some terrible mistake.
2: Hi, how are you?
3: We consulted our neighbours, Vanessa and Andy, who've been pig farmers for years.
2: Seven piglets, that's 25% of the piglets have been squashed, which is a lot, isn't it?
4: Yes, it is, but, I mean, how...
2: Mother's sitting on them.
4: OK, I mean, it's not uncommon.
5: They are classically terrible mothers. Some are worse than others.
6: This breed is classically terrible.
5: Yeah.
4: Yes. Well, and pigs in general, just...
5: One thing about the Arks is that... Or if they're in a big house all together with other sows, the other sows do sort of tell the one who's sat on her piglets.
6: Oh, by the way,
5: they will make some fuss. They notice it. If you've got a bad mother, the others will tell them it.
3: Having processed this information, we then spoke with Caleb.
7: The biggest problem is the piglets are cold. Now, when the mum lays down, so the mum stands up to go and eat, yeah? The piglets are going, whoa, fuck, it's cold. It's cold. Find each other, and then the pig comes back in, the sow comes back in, then they find the warmth automatically. So when the pig's out to lay down, it's trying to get near the warmth ASAP.
2: Of the pig.
7: Do you see what I mean?
2: It's bloody cold last
7: night. Yeah, and that's the main problem. This is why you're losing so many piglets. It's not because you're a bad pig farmer, you're really good. And I'm being nice. You are good. You are good.
3: So now we knew why the piglets were dying, but we couldn't work out what to do about it. And that night, we lost another. And we had a new problem, because the remaining pregnant sow was showing absolutely no sign of giving birth.
6: Her milk hasn't even come down. How can she be so far behind?
2: She could be barren. Should we call her barren?
6: Baroness.
2: This is your favourite one, this is.
6: Yes, this is my friend. She's so gentle.
2: She's very lovely.
3: She was also eating very little. So we called out Jenny the vet.
8: So this is our poorly
6: pig. She's very sweet. She's very, very...
8: She's not eating very well, so that can't be good for anybody. So, I mean, it means that we should hopefully be closer to her.
2: Doubtless, Lisa will now arrange for it to be taken away in a luxury ambulance and put into a kind of pig nursing home with streaming television torch.
6: She's had that food in front of her now for 12 hours, more, 18 hours, and she sits there and she doesn't even move. She kind of puts her tongue out almost and takes a bit. She snuffles up a bit. She doesn't eat like a pig.
8: Yeah, which makes me think that there's just something's not right. She does look really, as if she's really not very happy in, like, the way she's moving. She's got a little bit of a rasp in her breathing, maybe listening to her lungs. So I'm wondering whether she's got a touch of infection going on there. So what I'd probably be inclined to do is give her an anti-inflammatory, give her an antibiotic, see how she goes. Sorry, darling, you're not going to like this very much.
6: Good girl.
8: OK, she's done.
2: Well done.
6: She's pregnant, right?
8: She certainly looks really heavy down low, which sort of suggests that she might be pregnant. So that's good.
6: Good girl.
2: Thanks,
8: Let us know if she's not getting better.
6: Yeah, we'll do. Θέλω ο καλεσμένος μου να νιώθει όμορφα. 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
3: While we were waiting anxiously for Baroness to go into labor, bigger events were unfolding around us. Down at West Oxfordshire District Council, a government inspector had arrived to adjudicate on our appeal against the enforcement notice. We'd been advised not to attend, so instead, we went into overdrive to make sure everything in the farm shop was super local, council compliant, and completely above board.
15: This, Ned, who works for us, he's just turned 16. These are his biscuits. He makes them on his own little kitchen. Granola, that's a girl down the road. Flour comes from that field over there. These are all made up in our kitchen. This, a neighbour down the road makes. This is Mrs. Victor. Victor does our honey. And Mrs. Victor makes her soap using our honey. This is using our delicious jerky using our chilies again. We're growing a lot more chilies this year. These are made in Chipping Norton from a local baker. This is made using our wheat. Over here, this is our gin that's made in Burford. Their pottery is made from a local lady. So this is our pasta.
3: Lucy, you do know the program's only 40 minutes long and you've been 28 minutes.
15: Shush then.
3: Of equal importance was the future of the burger van, because with no restaurant, this had become the only way of selling our beef and pork at a profit.
16: I need a burger and a truffle and parmesan for this, Chef.
3: Thank you. Annie, who runs the van, had been to the council hearing that day to plead the case for her business to stay open. Vomit, what's it like?
16: It's a big room, and then there are, at the back of the room, sort of 12 rows of probably 8 across seats with an aisle down the middle. Then you've got the council on one side with their legal representation, and then the guy presiding over the top, all of it is at the far end looking down at you.
3: Has he got a beard?
16: No.
3: Oh, that's good.
16: You go in, and I was a couple of minutes late because of severe lack of parking, the irony. I went in and I just found a seat next to Emma, who does the milk.
17: Yeah.
16: So I thought, at least I've got an ally. And then he said, would anyone like from the floor like to comment? I stood up and I said, my name's Annabelle Gray. I said, I grew up in a farming community. I said, I've lived in the countryside most of my life. And now I run the catering trailer behind Diddley Squat, at which point there was sort of a...
7: Yeah, the room. 360s.
16: I was like, oh gosh, here we go. And I said, I'm really passionate about this. You have got something which could be a massive asset. I said, yes, it's not perfect. I said, I hide no secrets. There are stuff we need to deal with, but no one wants to deal with it because no one knows what you're next going to get upset about. So give us the infrastructure to make it something brilliant.
17: Exactly. They said we could have one lavatory, that was sufficient.
2: And they said we could have 9 car parking spaces because that was sufficient.
16: Well, the council guy that I've just witnessed is saying, based on 10 spaces, everyone get in, get out the car, you've got 5 minutes to run round. If you want to grab something, you've then got to be back in your car in 5 minutes and out.
2: In and out?
16: In five minutes. Yeah. So, goodness, if somebody is disabled turns up, I don't know how quickly you can get out.
2: Well, let's time him next time. Right, you've got 5 minutes. But did you get a sense of how it's going down there? Are they still trying to claim it isn't a farm shop?
16: Yeah, they're saying it's, you know, it... that people come and buy things, but actually it's an entertainment and leisure facility.
2: This is what pisses me off, though, because it is, as you... I look at that
7: every
2: and go...
7: Every single thing.
2: Well, I know where that bread came from, the wheat, yeah. I know the beer. It's everything's there, and I look out there and see your operation and think, and that's where all the meat goes that's cooked in bread that's also made with wheat from here. And you think, it couldn't be more of a farm... Admittedly, when it first started, we were taking the piss slightly, but now... But I did love that one when the council said people are driving past other farm shops which are better. And you just think, our cows are grass-fed, nurtured through the winter, the highest possible quality, and the council, and it's not really their business, is saying, but you could go to another farm shop, they have better quality produce.
7: And if they close you down, we have no way...
2: If you get closed, we're fucked. Anyway, thank you ever so much. Chadlington football shirt. My shirt is better than your shirt. I like that. Oh, Lisa, these are my scales from the kitchen. Lisa!
18: What?
2: These are my scales from the kitchen.
18: No, no, no.
2: Yes, they are.
18: No, no, no.
2: Yes, they are, because I couldn't find them. You've nicked my scales.
18: I might have needed to borrow them for a little bit for the veg.
2: Why don't you buy the shopper pair?
18: Because it's up here now.
2: Oh, I couldn't find those anywhere.
18: You don't need to weigh a chicken before you put it in the oven. You go, that's about £3, put it in the oven, and then you can see when it's
2: cooked.
18: Which
2: is why I always have salmonella when you've cooked.
18: Well, why don't you cook?
2: I do fucking cook!
18: Well, then you won't get salmonella.
2: No, but I can't weigh anything, so I never know how much anything weighs. I wondered where they'd gone.
18: They're very good, by the way.
3: Having followed proceedings closely, Charlie reckoned it would be weeks before the inspector made a decision. So all we could do was get back to farming. Except we couldn't. In mid-March, it started to rain. And it didn't stop for days. This hit Caleb especially hard because it was too wet to plant his most valuable crop.
7: The durum wheat is like a, you know, big money crop, and it could pull a lot of money, especially for my board this year. It could, you know, it might potentially be profit and loss. So we've grown it for the last 2 years and we've seen how good it can be. But annoyingly, you need to get it in perfect timing, because if you don't, it suffers through the summer, and then the yields are normally down. I want to try, yeah. It's never going to stop raining, I don't think.
3: The endless wetness meant we couldn't work on the dam, Oliver.
2: Not a chance.
7: It's a lot of water, isn't it?
2: It's basically washed the clay away, look. Well, we've got to wait for the water to go down, or we cannot.
7: Yeah. I agree. I want to go farming.
2: You can't, it's raining.
7: I know.

0: Baroness, though, still hadn't gone into labour. And despite a week of antibiotics, she was clearly no better.
1: She slept outside last night because she's so hot.
2: She's not eating at all.
1: I don't know what we're doing wrong.
3: Something, right?
1: I mean, I just thought this is heartbreaking. Oh, Jenny's here, look.
4: Still unwell.
1: I don't, yeah. She slept outside last night.
4: Yeah.
1: So her temperature went down, probably because she slept outside.
4: Yeah,
1: but her breathing is still laboured.
4: Yeah, we'll take a second temperature. But it could be that if she's got pregnant and then had the piglets die inside, they might not be triggering her to give birth, but they might be sitting there rotting inside
1: her. Well, what do you do in that situation?
4: Possibly try and induce her so she'll kick them out.
0: Without more ado, we began the inducement procedure.
1: If the piglets are dead, then we'll just concentrate on getting her well again, and then...
4: Yeah. Behind the ear, inject.
2: Is that it?
4: Yeah.
1: So this time, 3 o'clock tomorrow, with the second injection, which you'll do.
2: Yeah, I can do that.
4: So it only should be a small amount, so it's not like that antibiotic injection, which was really
2: big. No, exactly.
4: So you've only got a small amount, and it should go really easily.
2: OK, that's fine.
3: I'm going to give her this, and then in 4 to 12 hours' time, she should be starting to give birth.
4: There we go. There we go. Oh, my God, hello, my friend.
3: Done.
4: There we go.
0: By late afternoon, the medicine started to work, and she gave birth to a piglet that was alive. But there were still problems.
3: So the whole process has started. She's given birth to one really small piglet. She has no milk. And the piglet is in there just looking for a teat. And there's no food.
1: How are we doing?
3: She's had one. She has no milk. Oh. So look at that.
1: Oh, Jesus.
3: It's absolutely tiny.
1: Have we got any pig milk, like SMA? I mean, that's not a healthy piglet, is it? Hi, Nathan.
5: Hi there.
1: Hi, it's Jeremy Clarkson up at Diddley Squat.
5: Oh, yeah.
1: Sorry to trouble you. I gather both Dilwyn and Jenny are not there, so I'm troubling you.
5: That's all right.
1: I don't know if you're up to speed on our sickly sow. She's popped a piglet out that is the size of a mouse. She's not producing any milk. I was wondering if you had any suggestions.
5: So basically, if she's not letting down any milk, it's because she's not producing any. So the next step is basically going to be bottle feeding the piglets with some colostrum.
1: Where do we get colostrum from?
5: So I think in this case, it'd probably be easiest if we use a sort of pre-made lamb colostrum. So I think what we'll do is we'll put some up at the practice for you for it to collect. And it'll be a case of sort of following instructions on it, mixing it up, and bottle feeding the piglets with it.
1: All right, Nathan, well, thanks. Bye, bye.
5: No worries, take care now.
1: Bye. Bye.
0: A member of the film crew went off to get the formula, and then Caleb arrived.
6: Is she still trying to push?
2: Yeah.
0: Just as Baroness gave birth to piglet number two.
6: Oh, yes, another one.
1: Is there another one?
6: Yeah, we have another one.
1: Is it alive?
6: Yep, there we go.
1: Well, is that one even smaller?
7: Yeah.
1: That one is unbelievably tiny.
6: I'm fucking hungry. I bet you are.
7: This one is weak as hell, Caleb.
1: One of them is as weak as hell.
6: Right, that little tiny one.
1: No, the bigger one. She can't open her mouth. So she's just, the head's flopping around on the nipple.
0: Luckily, the formula milk was now ready to go.
1: Sorry, well done.
7: What's it?
6: Eight.
3: That's perfect.
1: Make a big, strong pig. I'll be up and about in no time.
0: Then Nathan arrived and started to work vet miracles.
8: We've got one.
6: Alive?
8: Yeah, alive. Here we go, another one.
1: Lisa?
9: Yes?
1: How many now?
9: Four.
1: Are they all alive?
9: Yes.
1: Are they tiny?
9: Yes.
8: Oh, hang on. Yeah, I got another one.
0: Soon, Baroness was mother to five piglets.
8: I'm just going to put them all next to Mum, just for a bit of warmth. Because he's a bit cold there. Just pop them all together.
0: And having bottle-fed them all, we went home to grab a bit of sleep.

0: The next morning, we found that three of the piglets had died. They'd simply been too weak to survive. We moved the remaining two to a heated pen at the farm, but even that wasn't working.
1: Another dead one.

0: Is that the only one that's left?
1: One more.
0: Where's the mother? Is she okay?
1: She's still alive.
0: We're losing a lot of pigments.
1: What?
0: We're losing a lot of pigments. It's really tough, isn't it? And this one's, I mean, we just have to feed this one every 10 minutes or something.
1: Well, every, I can't remember what the vet said now. Come here, you. We've still got a feisty one.
0: It's the one that was born second.
1: I've lost count, if you don't know. We'll make it our life's mission to make that piglet survive.
0: Yeah.
1: And her mother.
0: Mother will survive. I could down and see her now.
1: You're going down?

0: That night, we did what even the most hard-hearted farmer will do at a time like this.
1: Come on. Here we go.
0: We took the sickly piglet into our kitchen to look after it there.
1: Here we go. Come on. There we go. Still a bit small. And still a bit cold, to be honest. Your ears are cold. Okay, let's pop you back in there. Okay, put it nice and warm. Yeah. I'm not going to put you in. It's just a lot warmer here. Okay? I know. Sorry. There we go. Okay?
0: The next day, irony of ironies, we had to go to the farm shop to meet Andy Garcia, the butcher.
2: Yeah, there's lots of it. Let's take a look at it.
0: Because he'd finished preparing the pigs I'd recently taken to slaughter.
2: Seven boxes, yeah, two pigs worth of pork in these. You should be doing the lifting, really. They're your pigs.
0: You're young, and I've seen you hold a pram while aiming your gun.
3: Ooh, look at that.
0: Al Capone.
3: This is your
2: Yeah, these are belly pork strips, pork chops there. But you can tell they're really nice pigs just because of the amount of fat that's on them. So whoever's looking after them, they're doing a great job. but you can see that they're going to eat really well. Lots of sausages.
0: Holy moly.
2: Carolina Reaper and honey sausages.
0: There's more.
2: There's another box.
0: Two pigs are produced for eight.
2: There's 36 packs of six in a box.
3: Jeremy, sounding Black Forest sausages.
2: Mm, they sound good.
3: Sounds good, doesn't it?
0: Mm. Oh, this is so good for my side of the chart. God's truth, that's brilliant. Except it is so... One of the things I can't get my head around is we're having a really tottering time with the piglet births.
2: Mm.
0: Really tottering. Mm-hmm. So you're up all night nurturing these pigs and trying to make them warm and trying to make them comfortable and trying to make them alive.
2: Yeah.
0: And then you break off... Yes. To come here and receive all this.
2: Yeah. Mixed emotions.
0: There's only one expression I can think of, and it's farmer logic. Because you love animals. All farmers love their animals. And then they kill them and sell them.
2: This way you can love them twice.

0: Back at the farm, as the rain continued to fall, I brought the poorly piglet into my office so I could keep an eye on her while I was working.
1: I've moved her away from the Agra and brought her next to the stove in the barn. And she's really not well.
2: No.
1: It's the last one.
2: I know. Come on. No. It's okay, little one. I'm with you, okay? You can go. I'll stay with you.
1: And her mother's not well either.
2: I know. She's worse than she was before, to be honest.
1: She is.

0: I just find that heartbreaking.
1: Hi, Jenny.
2: Hi, Jenny.
3: Hey there.
2: Another familiar sight.
3: I've heard that she's not doing very well.
0: Yeah.
3: No, I'm afraid she's passed. There's nothing there. Oh, dear, she did come out very little.
2: Yeah.
3: But,
0: I can't do this. I can't have pigs anymore, honestly. A nightmare. I like them too much.
3: Mm.

0: Unbelievably, the torment wasn't over. Because we then had to turn our attention to Baroness now that every single one of her piglets had died.
1: Come on, darling. Hiya, sweet pea. Good girl. Good girl.
0: What are you doing there, Jenny?
1: Just taking her temperature, just to see whether she has got a fever.
2: She's very wobbly, though.
0: She's walking like
1: she's really wobbly.
2: Yeah.
1: Look, she, and you can see her swaying from side to side.
2: Yes, she has eaten. She's had a bit of water and that's it.
1: You can see on the back end, so her bum should be nice and rounded out with muscle, and it's really sort of straight up and down, so she's obviously lost a huge amount of muscle there and support. And the problem is, especially on this terrain where she's up and down hills and it's all a bit lumpy bumpy, I'm really worried that she's going to get to the point that she's just going to go off those legs and collapse. It could be something cancerous. The other thing you could be dealing with is if you've got some damage to the liver, neither of which are
2: curable.
1: Yeah.
0: Is she suffering now?
1: Any animal that's not eating is not in a good state.
2: She's so unsteady on her feet, isn't she?
1: If you don't make the decision now, I have a feeling that we'll be in this position in another week's time with her collapsed down the bottom of there.
0: If she's not going to get better and she's suffering, it's Dignitas time.
1: So if you want me to do the deed, then I'll sort it out and then you'll need to get someone in to take her away after
0: everything
1: is done.
0: When would you do the deed?
1: So I can do it now, if you would like.
0: Fucking hell.
1: I'm more than happy to give you a bit of time.
3: Sorry. I don't want her to be unhappy, and I don't want her to be in pain, and I don't want her to get sicker. And then...
0: You don't want her to die either.
3: I don't want her to die with a broken leg, having fallen down there, and just be all crumpled up and alone.
1: I know, it's always a really difficult decision, and...
3: She's so lovely.
1: She does seem like she's got a bit of sweet nature,
3: doesn't she? Really sweet. Sweet. She's always been the sweetest.
1: Yeah.
0: Well...
1: Oh. Yeah. Time. That's fine. You don't have to be present if you don't want to be.
0: Yeah. I don't want to see it.
1: No.
0: Thanks, Jenny.
1: That's not a problem. Okay.
0: Hi, Baroness. Oh, God.
1: All right, darling. Time's up, I'm afraid.

0: is a meatball. Cash register's right in the front. We take it, and we hit the gun shop while the cops are answering this one. You ready?
1: Let's do it.

0: Step one! Two! One, two, hey!
1: He got it! He got it!
2: Hey! He's a step!
1: He got it! He got it! He got it!
2: Step!
0: Substitute! One, two, hey!
2: Can't handle it!
1: Here he comes! Here he comes! Yeah, come on, let's get him! Let's get him! Let's get him! Let's get him! Let's get him! Let's get him!
3: With a brilliant burst of speed and rhythm.
2: Really?
1: Hey, police brutality!
4: 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Ludlow 7, handle code 3. 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
1: We'll get it.
2: Okay. You ready?

0: back up your head. Move!
1: Honey, no. Hello.
2: Make it fast.
0: Look, I'm telling you, you drop those guns or you're going to have her blood on your hands.
1: Come on. Come on.
0: You back off, punk, or I'm going to blow her away.
3: You got to back off, Johnny.
4: He's not going to get the chance.
0: No way! You better drop those guns. Now.
3: We're doing what he says.
0: Let's see some hands. Put them up. I see them. Step away from the guns.

0: Maybe move a picture.
1: Yeah.
0: Terry?
1: I'm here, brother. I'm here.
2: He's in shock.
0: Just like old times.
1: What about his legs?
2: Hard to say. Right, it was pretty bad.

0: for a second when I first saw you, it was Chris.
1: It's Johnny Dane. Riker put Chris with Mike and asked me to partner with Johnny till his permanent assignment came through.
0: Look, Terry, I don't know what happened.
1: That's right, you don't know anything about it, so...
0: Sorry. It's okay.
1: He's my friend.

0: Hey, Shelly. I'm sure I'm getting tired of hearing you play the saxophone all the time. Can you pick something a little easier on the ears? One of those cops is in critical condition. If he dies, we got a murder rap facing us, old buddy.
1: What about the car? They got a description?
0: I already wiped it and dumped it. We'll pick up transportation after we see Kavanaugh. He wants the guns by the end of the day.
1: How do we get to Kavanaugh's?
0: Haven't you ever heard of taxi cabs on the reservation, Chief?
1: Hey, those engine jokes are getting old pretty fast, man.
0: Oh. I didn't know that red skin of yours was so thin. I'm sorry.
2: How about some firewater?
0: No, better not.
1: Come on, come on.
3: Yeah. Fine. Thank you.
4: Any word?
3: Johnny's wife and his son are on their way to Sacramento by bus to visit her mother. We've notified the highway patrol and they're trying to track the bus.
5: How long does that take?
3: At least an hour. Longer.
6: Too long. We can't wait. The arteries are severed in that right leg. He's losing a lot of blood. Transfusions are useless at this point. If we don't operate immediately, he's in great danger.
5: Amputation?
6: We're still trying to save the leg, but it may come to that. We usually consult with family. However, in this case, if we can't reach them for consent...
5: Is there any way other than amputation?
6: I'm afraid it could come down to his leg or his life.
3: His legs are his life.
5: We'll take the family responsibility. Doctor, you do what you have to do.
3: I shouldn't have told him to back off.
5: There was a hostage involved, Webster. You did the right thing. Now, Webster, if you're going to start blaming yourself for what happened, you're not going to be doing any of us any good, least of all Dane. So stop punishing yourself. It could have been any blessed one of us.
3: Well, that doesn't make it any easier to accept, does it, Lieutenant?
5: No one said it would. I'd feel the same no matter who was in there on that operating table. The pain is just as real either way. And sometimes you have to just sit still and hurt. I could use some coffee. How about you?

0: you know that we can actually pipe the Sunday sermon individually to every car? When we get the outside altar set up,
1: of course. What is this "we" I keep hearing from you?
0: Oh, brothers. Do you think that after all we've been through, I'm gonna cut you out of all the gold that's gonna come flowing in? Not a chance. We can franchise. We can sell these drive-in churches like fried chicken outlets. Our outfit is gonna be bigger than all the other radio evangelists put together.
1: Yeah, except most of those dudes have legit enterprises, Kavanaugh. The closest he ever got to getting ordained was a phony sheepskin he got in the mail from Kansas City.
0: Except that in this state, you don't need a license to preach the word of God.
1: Or to fleece the local yokels with one hand while you're waving the good book with the other.
0: Oh, Joseph, you're much too cynical. All in the world I do is teach them how to make the impossible possible, to use their own indwelling mind power. And in return for that, of course, they contribute a little offering to the workings of the church.
1: It's too bad you missed his faith-healing routine in Florida.
0: I was good at it, too, wasn't I? You know what I used to do? I used to knock them down on the ground, get down and pray over them, rub them with oil. I used to give them a prayer cloth, personally anointed by the Reverend Kavanaugh. I'd jerk them up out of wheelchairs, break their crutches, break their canes. I'd heal them or kill them.
2: Let's get on with it. Let's get on.
0: Jerry, I have the feeling that our reminiscences are offensive to you. Is that true?
2: I just don't believe in making light of religion.
0: Neither do we. Of course, if you're in a hurry, I'll be glad to look at what you brought me. Show me.
1: There's 22 in a verse bag, 26 in here. Smiths, Colts, 45s, 38s. A couple of 9mm automatics.
0: M68. Good and clean. Yeah, I could use a few more of these. And I tell you what else I'd like. Some of those new Israeli Uzi guns. Could use those.

0: Yes, okay, I've got that. Thank you.
1: Hi. Hi, baby.
0: Hi, sweetheart.
1: How's Johnny?
0: Well, he's still in surgery. It's the second time around. He's been in a little more than an hour this time.
1: How bad?
0: It's hard to tell, Chris, but it's not good.
1: Where's Terry?
0: He's around the corner with Lieutenant Riker. He's just been waiting for some news.
1: I'll see you in a minute. Lieutenant?
2: What do you have on the gun shop heist?
1: Well, it's an MO that matches something Robbery's been working on. Looks like the same thing's been pulled off twice before. First, the stick-up of a small store, any type with a cash register near the front. Just like that mom-and-pop operation of ours. Takes only a few minutes to pull the heist, then as soon as the thieves take off, the victim invariably calls it in.
2: The appropriate zone car responds. And while the two officers are tied up with the first call, the thieves then knock off their primary target, which is only a few blocks away in the same zone.
1: Sporting goods store that sells guns, again, just like ours.
2: What about Robbery? Do you have anything else that might be helpful?
1: Nothing yet. We're hoping that the description of their suspects match what we already have.
3: We do have a weapon that was dropped by one of the suspects during their getaway. We're having to check for prints and ballistics.
2: What about you, Webster? Did you get a good look at them? Could you do anything with a composite?
4: I won't forget the one who pulled the trigger. The other one looked like an Indian.
2: American Indian?
4: That's right.
3: That ties in with the description we got from one of the witnesses.
0: It'll be a couple of hours before he really comes around. They did everything they could to try to save his leg, but they just couldn't. I guess we should just be grateful that he made it, huh? It's not just the loss of his leg. Part of it's the fact that he'll never be a cop again. Before we were married, Johnny promised to continue law school at night. But he dropped out because he was putting in too much duty time to do both. Mike, you know him. Johnny loves being a cop.
1: Yeah, I know. It's what he thought he could do better than anything else in the world. Somebody has to do it, Lisa. When it comes down to whether we need more good cops or more lawyers, I think you know how I feel about that. It's the same way that Johnny always felt.
5: When do you think he'll be able to accept things as they really are?
0: Well, you know, Lisa, the initial shock takes a while to wear off in amputee cases. And until he's ready mentally, well, you know, he only feels like he's half a man.
1: He's taken quite a beating. When he starts to fight back, things will happen fast for him.

0: You're in there?
1: Just get out. How about some lights so we can see each other?
2: No lights, no lights. Just get out and close the door.
1: I know what you're going through. Don't give up, huh?
2: Thanks, doctor, for your diagnosis. Now get your bag and get out of here.
1: I don't have the words to tell you how I feel. Except to say, that I care. I just don't want you to be down on yourself.
2: When was the last time you saw a one-legged cop?
1: Well, you'll walk again. There are ways.
2: But on crutches? A wooden leg, maybe? How does peg-leg Dane grab you? You know? For a few minutes after I was shot, when I couldn't feel anything from the waist down, I was afraid I was going to die. I was really afraid. Funny. Now I'm afraid I'm gonna live.
1: You just gotta give it some time. You've been through too much, too fast. Just gotta give your head a chance to get it all straight.
2: Who asked you to pity me?
1: Lisa needs to see you. And little Patrick, don't shut them out.
2: You keep her out of here, and you keep him out of here. You hear me? You keep them both out of here! Now get out! Now get out!

All right, everybody freeze right where you are. Fill the bag with as much as it'll hold. Rifles first. You, honey.

0: 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Other units, code 2.
1: Ludlow 7, roger.

0: ambulance on its way? Yeah, but it's too late. He's dead. What's this? I don't know. Looks like a jacket pocket. Some reeds.
1: Reeds?
0: Yeah, saxophone, clarinet, maybe.
1: Could be one of the guys we're looking for as a musician.
0: A musician who likes guns.
1: Yeah.
2: Wait a minute, we were close, Lieutenant.
3: We almost nailed him.
2: Close isn't good enough, Danko. Now we got a homicide to tie in with this thing.
4: But we do have solid descriptions of them, Lieutenant, and a partial print from the gun left behind at the first drop.
2: We've made up composites. We're going to distribute a set of them to every gun shop owner in the city.
5: What about the automatic we found? Any report on it yet?
2: It's Army issue. It's brand new. And the serial number shows that it was stolen out of the state from a U.S. Army ordnance shipment. All right, gentlemen, I believe I have some work to do. If you'll excuse me, I think you do, too. You might hit the street.
5: Got to be something more.
4: Mike, what about that sax reed?
0: The guy's got to either be a professional musician or a very turned-on amateur.
5: Okay, maybe something there. Why don't we check out local music outlets that sell that brand of reed and show them the suspect's composite?
0: Let's do it.
5: Okay.
6: What are you going to do with that far up? Look. Not bad.

0: sulking? I don't think your daddy would want you to go around sulking like this.
1: Why doesn't he want to see me?
0: Well, it's not that he doesn't want to see you. It's just that he's been through a lot. And he just needs a few days to be by himself and talk to the doctors at the hospital.
1: What about?
0: They're going to give him an artificial leg. You know what that is?
1: Something in place of the one he lost?
0: That's right. That's it. You got it. You know, when he gets fitted with this leg, he's going to be able to walk again. And he's going to need your help. Your mom's going to need your help. And I think the best way for you to help right now is to be up and happy, not down. He loves you, and she loves you. And that should be a good feeling, huh?
1: Will he be able to play ball with me?
0: Not like he used to.
1: Will you see him soon?
0: I'm gonna try.
1: When you see him, tell him I don't care about playing ball. I just want him to come home and be my dad.
0: Okay. Yeah. Yeah. Okay. Come on. Come on.
2: You boys pull another blunder like that, you'll be getting your religion from a prison chapel.
3: Spare us the sermon, all right, Reverend? We had a couple of close calls, all right?
2: You came up empty.
3: So we'll double our delivery next time. Do we deal or not?
2: All right, we deal. But this time it's big. This time I lay out all the specifics. And you can share in a percentage of the take.
4: What kind of percentage?
2: 60-40. The place has already been cased. These are the plans for the building.
4: What's the setup?
2: It's a warehouse. It's a distribution point for a mail-order catalog business.
4: Guns by mail.
2: Correct. Except this time, we don't pay the postage. I'm telling you, this is an arsenal just waiting to be plucked.
4: Okay. How do we do it?
2: All right. They're in the process of changing over their old alarm system to a new, more sophisticated silent alarm. But the installation for the new alarm system won't be completed until the end of next week. And there's only one security guard on late at night. Only one guard between you and happiness.
3: If happiness is a warm M60 machine gun.
2: It surely is, Joseph. It surely is.
0: Hey. Jill said you'd be here. First time out of bed, huh?
5: Yeah.
0: How does it feel?
5: How do you think it feels? I'm not exactly ready to tap dance down the yellow brick road. You know, the only other time in my life that I was religious was when I was up for a football scholarship at Notre Dame and I converted to Catholicism because I thought it would help.
0: Did it?
5: No. No. I was beat out of the scholarship by this little Jewish kid who could run like a rabbit. Well, prayers didn't help there.
0: Well, a little prayer never hurts.
5: I didn't come in here to pray. I came in here to ask why. Why my leg? Why does my life have to get screwed up just when I'm learning how to live? Just when I think I know where I'm going? Now look at me, I'm some kind of a freak.
0: Johnny, there are no pat answers. But don't you think it's time that you started thinking about somebody else but yourself? I mean, you're hurting a lot of people who love you.
5: I think it's about time you butted out of here.
0: That self-pity. I am tired of your self-pity. I thought they amputated your leg, not your heart. What's the matter with you? You ain't got no guts left? What's the matter with you? You out of guts? They cut out your guts, is that it, Johnny? They cut out your guts?
6: Yeah! Get away! Oh, God.
0: Johnny?
6: Get out of here!
0: You don't need me? You don't need Lisa, right?
6: I'll do it myself.
0: You don't need Patrick?
6: I'll do it myself.
0: You don't need anybody, right?
6: Get away!
0: Is that it?
6: Get away!
0: Okay. All right, then go ahead. Do it, gutless.
6: Get up!
0: They cut out your guts? Come on, man. Come on. Come on. Come on. Here I am. Here I am.

0: Lisa and Patrick. Lisa and Patrick, I want to see him.
1: Okay.
0: Now, get Lisa and Patrick for me. I want to see him now. Now.
2: Hey. He's in chapel, and he wants to see you and Patrick.
3: Oh, thank you. Come on, I'll show you the way.
4: Mike just called. We finally have something on that sax read. The music store owner on 7th. His wife made a positive ID on the Indian as a musician who's purchased equipment from them in the past.
2: Do we have a name?
4: First name, Jerry. No known address.
2: That's it?
4: So far, but it might be enough. Mike's gonna check it out with a friend of his at the Musicians Union.

0: Harry Madigan. Piano. Yeah. And Tony Marioso, alto, sax. Right. Are you kidding? He was with Lawrence Welk for 3 years. Of course he knows how to play polkas. Yeah. Okay, man. Later.
1: Sonny, hey. Good to see you. How you doing?
0: Don't ask, man. I just booked a Polish wedding upstairs. Hey, you got time for a drink later?
1: I'd love to, but I gotta go on duty.
0: Yeah, well, I've been going through the files since you phoned me. Took a little while, you know.
1: Well, I really appreciate it, Sonny. All our street sources have dried up on this one.
0: Well, I got a possible for you. Unemployed Saxon clarinet man, Indian descent. Fits the general description you gave me. His name's Jerry Schilling. That's the last known address we have on him. The bottom dates are the last bookings we have on record for him.
1: Well, that's beautiful. Can I use your phone?
0: Be my guest.
1: Thank you, buddy.
0: Hey. I'll give you a rain check on that drink.
1: You got it. Terry, this is Michael. The name is Jerry Schilling, and I got a possible address on him.

going in. He just ran right out in front of me. I never even had a chance to stop. He was just there. Is there anything I can do to help?

0: Well, I've been to the hospital. Schilling's alive, but he's in critical condition. His room's guarded under police custody.
1: Did anybody see you?
0: I'm not that stupid, Kavanaugh.
1: Take it easy. Don't get upset. Don't get upset. Now, I take it when you say critical condition, you mean that his mouth is closed for a while.
0: Long enough for us to hit the warehouse, if that's what you mean. But we're one man short.
1: Well, we've just been going over that. Rick and Brett will take care of all of Schilling's duties inside the warehouse.
0: If Brett's inside, who drives?
1: I do.
0: Oh, you must want this real bad, Kavanaugh.
1: There's enough guns inside this warehouse to outfit a small army. I don't see any point in standing on ceremony. Besides, when I get these guns, I'll be one step closer to financing the land for the church.
0: Well, glory, hallelujah, and all that stuff. When do we start?
1: Tonight, if you don't have other plans.
0: Sure, wait. Happiness is.
1: Let's get to work, then.
2: There'll be some difficulty at first, until you get used to it. And depending upon the patient and any complications, we can usually have you up and around, walking easily, with no pain, within an average of 3 to 4 weeks.
3: And what if there are complications?
2: We don't expect any, if you're ready to take that first step.
3: Well, Lisa and I talked about that last night. And, she reminded me of something my father told me. He said a man's got to know where he's going with his life. Well, I guess right now I'm not going anywhere. I don't know, Lisa.
4: You're still you, man. One less leg doesn't change that. Doesn't even mean you have to give up the force.
5: Well, I'm not taking a desk job.
6: Hey, Johnny, there's a guy working vice in our precinct with only one hand. He's got a hook for the other.
4: What about Phil Bonner? Puts in his 19th year next month in the force, and he's been missing an eye since Korea.
3: You get the idea these guys are trying to tell me something?
7: If you'd stop being so stubborn and open your ears a little wider, you might learn something.
8: Hey, it's 4 o'clock. Judy calls.
3: Has Riker got you pulling the night shift?
8: Yeah, his way of expressing appreciation for our letting Schilling get clobbered before we had a chance to question him.
3: Yeah. How is he? Still critical?
2: I'm afraid so.
3: Well, I'll tell you what. Maybe a little later when I'm feeling up to it, I'll go down there and stomp him with my good leg.
8: You do that. He's all right. I think he's going to be all right. His usual zero mentality is up to par.
3: Before you leave, I want you to know that we're all going to sleep a little better tonight, knowing you're out there protecting us.
8: Yes, right. No,

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0: What you got?
1: Looks like somebody decided to put in a little extra night duty.
2: With the lights out.
1: Lock's been busted off the back door.
0: Well, why don't we take a look?
1: Let's do it.

0: Got Kavanaugh and the others for a dozen different counts.
1: Hey, Terry, let me do that.
0: Okay.
1: Here.
0: Most of the guns were being used to trade on the dope market.
1: Why not? Guns are worth more than dollars these days anyway. Hey!
0: They won't be seeing the outside of prison walls till about the time you're ready to draw your old age pension.
1: Old age pension? Now, what makes you think I'm not going to go down there and pick up that juicy hunk of pension and disability right now?
2: Come here. Because sitting at home and drive you crazy, that's why. You're going to want to get right back on the force.
1: Yeah, well, the pension review board, I'm sure, can't wait to get me out to pasture so they can make room for a new healthy body.
3: Yeah, Riker's already into that. He's guaranteed the board that if you're found mentally capable of continuing on the force, there's a job waiting for you.
0: All you have to do is get fitted for your leg, and you're back in business.
4: You sure you want to take this grouch home?
5: Can you handle him, Patrick?
6: We can handle him.
1: You think so, huh?
6: Yes, sir.
1: Take me home, will you?
0: Let's go.
2: Bye. Okay, see ya.
1: Bye.
2: Drop us a line if you get some work.

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2: My sister's coming from Oregon. Something happened with Eddie.
3: He left me 3 weeks ago.
2: Silly, let me help. I'll write you a check.
3: Thank you.
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5: Why are you dating a child?
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5: You're not interested in college? Fine, but you don't live here anymore.
7: Did you know my father was sleeping with Danielle Marchetti?
8: We can't let Patty Hughes subpoena her.
9: We gotta fly her out tonight.
7: Something's wrong. Her nose is bleeding.
10: You put her on that plane and she will die.
11: What'd the doctor say?
7: You're good to go.
12: They pulled Joe Tobin over. Danielle Marchetti was in the backseat.
5: I always knew the Tobins were hiding something. Now I know you're helping them do it.

0: What's Daniel Marchetti's prognosis?
1: She's out of the operating room and in recovery. The doctor said another 15 minutes she would have been dead. But the police believe Joe Tobin's story that he was on the way to the hospital.
0: Well, that's bullshit. Joe wandered on that plane to protect his father. When will Daniel be able to talk?
1: Could be a week, if there are no complications.
0: It's too late. I want to get her on record before Louis Tobin goes to prison.
1: Do you think Gates might be willing to delay sentencing?
0: Call the DA's office now. Set up a meeting. See if he'll see me this morning.
2: So Shay's drowned?
3: That's what the ME said. Lungs were filled with water.
2: His body couldn't have been in the water too long because there's no bloating.
3: Somebody must have pulled him out, dragged him to the dumpster.
2: Maybe.
3: Someone smashes in Ms. Hughes' car, then her law partner turns up dead. You think someone was targeting them both?
2: What do you think, Mel?
3: I think we should ask her.
2: No, you're doing it again. You gotta handle these sort of things more delicately.
3: Sorry.
2: No, it's okay. I mean, she doesn't even know Shays is dead yet.
3: So what do you want to do?
2: We tell her.

0: Conference room's just over here. Can we get you some coffee?
1: No, thanks. Hey.
2: Yeah.
1: What's Patty doing here?
2: We're the new witness in the Tobin case, Danielle Marchetti. She tried to contact me and I missed her call. Now she's in the hospital.
1: It could be a week before Danny Marchetti's able to talk.
0: So, we wait.
1: The problem is, Louis Tobin is being sentenced tomorrow. I want a chance to confront him with what we know about Ms. Marchetti before he goes to prison.
0: You're asking me to delay his sentencing?
1: Just for a week.
0: This office is already taking shit for not having the guy behind bars. House arrest is not exactly appeasing the masses.
1: The minute the judge sentences Tobin, he'll have no incentive to talk. I want to get him on the record while we still have a chance.
0: What makes you think Danielle Marchetti had anything to do with the fraud?
1: Louis Tobin called her on Thanksgiving, the night he confessed to the Ponzi scheme.
0: That's an interesting little detail. How long have you been sitting on that?
1: I'm telling you now.
0: Our offices are supposed to be cooperating.
1: Well, then let's cooperate. Delay his sentencing and we can both question him together.
0: All right, Patty, but I'm not giving you a week. You have one day. And if Tobin doesn't give us anything, he is going to jail.
1: See? Now we're cooperating.
3: Listen to me, Joe. They're going to sentence your father this week. Do you understand that? This is it. They'll be sending him straight to prison for the rest of his life. He just wants to talk to you before he goes.
4: Lenny. No.
3: Listen, Joe. At the house, did I smell alcohol in your breath?
4: I don't know, did you?
3: Don't play games with me. We're in this together, and I'm worried about you. I know your father is, too.
4: When the time comes, he's going to contact us about the money, yes?
3: Right.
4: Good. There's nothing else I need from him.
3: Where are you going?
4: To be with my wife and son.
3: Joe, tell me the truth. Do we need to get you back into a program?
5: Thanks for helping me out. Seriously, I hate asking Mom for money.
6: I know.
5: It's just, you know, with Baby and Eddie taking off on me, it just felt like the walls were closing in. I didn't have a choice. You know?
6: I understand. It's a really hard time for you right now.
5: I mean, of course, I hate taking money from you, too, but your check's really, really gonna help.
6: I canceled it.
5: Why? I have a baby, Ellen. I need that money.
6: I sell the drugs.
5: I honestly don't know what you're talking about.
6: In your bag. When I went to borrow clothes upstairs.
5: Well, that must have been Eddie's.
6: You're telling me your husband walked out on you but left you his drugs?
5: You don't believe me? I'm not doing drugs, Ellen.
6: Carrie, just talk to me.
5: I am. You're not listening.
6: I want to help you. I do, but I need you to be honest with me.
5: Oh, okay, so now I'm a liar. I swear, every time I think we might be friends, you just humiliate me again.
6: Carrie, wait.
5: I'm done trying.
7: How is Danielle?
8: Well, the surgeon's optimistic, but she still has some recovery time ahead of her.
7: Thank you for your help with this.
8: We go back too far, Lou. You don't have to thank me.
7: You and Lenny. Only friends I got left.
8: I'll let you know her progress.
7: God damn it, Lenny, what happened? How does Joe hit her with his car?
3: He was upset. It was an accident.
7: Was he drinking? Because this is exactly the kind of shit that happens when he does.
3: You have to understand that his life has been turned upside down by this.
7: And he can't handle it. He never could. I never should have told him about the money.
3: No, you had to. You had to. I mean, he was going to go to the press. You had to bring him on board.
7: Can I rely on him anymore? I mean, is he going to fall apart on me again?
3: I don't know.
7: Then bring him here. I need to look him in the eye.
3: I already asked him to come. He won't.
7: Then we'll have to consider some other options.
5: I understand. He's Lewis Tobin's son. Whole world is watching. Mr. Winstone, it's in these kinds of circumstances that we've made our reputation.
3: In the past, when Joe's fallen off the wagon, he's disappeared for weeks. His behavior gets incredibly erratic. Right now, we think he's staying with his in-laws upstate. His wife and child may be with him.
5: He'll never know we're there. Now on, when we need to contact you, you'll use this. Can't be traced.
3: If he drinks again, you know what to do. Hey, Mom.
1: Hello, Michael. Well, I know we haven't spoken in months, but I wanted to see you because Phil and I are finalizing our divorce, and I thought you should know that.
3: Yeah, he told me. I was very sorry to hear that.
1: You're in contact with him?
3: Absolutely.
1: I didn't know that.
3: He was a big help.
1: With what?
3: My job hunt. Finding one without a college degree was pretty tough.
1: I would think so.
3: You know me. What do I know about business or economics or anything? So Phil was great. He taught me about the stock market and sent me in the right direction.
1: And you have a job?
3: Yeah. I'm not an executive or anything. It's entry level. But it's good. And it's a start. And it's something I did on my own.
1: Well, I'm proud of you. I'm glad you're doing so well.
3: Thanks, Mom. It means a lot.
1: And, how is Jill?
3: You were right about her.
1: What do you mean?
3: It was just a phase. It's over.
1: Really? She seemed lovely.
3: She was great, but it just didn't work out. I should, probably get back to the office. So, excuse me. Oh, I got it.
1: Thank you, Michael.
3: My pleasure.
2: I'm sorry for your loss.

0: Was it a homicide?
1: Oh, we haven't been able to confirm that. So, you and Mr. Shays were partners in the same law firm?
0: Yes.
1: Was Mr. Shays involved in any particularly demanding cases?
0: We are in the middle of the Tobin fraud.
1: Did you notice any unusual behavior recently?
0: The last time I spoke to him, something was wrong.
2: Patty Hughes' office called. The DA's offering to delay your sentencing if you'll sit down and talk with them.
3: Another deposition?
2: No, it's just an interview, less formal. I'm sure they want to ask you questions about Danielle.
3: What have you heard about Joe?
2: He's still up with Rachel's parents. No real news.
3: If I agree to talk, how long will they delay my sentencing?
2: I'm afraid it's just one day.
3: Even so, one more day of freedom. Maybe Joel changes his mind. Come see me.
2: So you'll talk with him? I actually think it's a good idea, Lou. Answer their questions. You're the only one who can put all this Daniel Marchetti business to rest.
3: Tell him I'll come in.
4: Hi, sweetie.
2: How was your appointment?
4: It's good. How's it going?
2: I'm stuck. This canvas isn't giving me the right bounce.
4: You'll get it. I got us a nice piece of fish.
2: Great. I've been thinking, maybe it's time for me to get a job.
4: What about your painting?
2: I don't know.
4: De Kooning supported himself as a house painter when he first came to America.
2: I don't think you're looking at the next De Kooning. What'd the doctor say?
4: We're doing great.
2: So, what's next?
4: It's time for a 3D ultrasound.
5: Got a minute?
4: Sure.
5: I'd like you to sit in on the Lewis Tobin interview.
4: I thought Chris was working with you on that.
5: Well, Chris screwed up with a witness. He needs to take a back seat for a while. You in?
4: Yeah, okay.
5: Great.
4: This isn't about Chris.
5: I'm sorry?
4: It's about Patty Hughes. You don't trust her? You want me there to suss her out?
5: I thought your point of view might be useful.
4: You should have just said so. I'd be happy to give you my insight. Your mom called. She wants you to see your dad before he goes to prison.
6: What'd you say?
4: I told her you didn't want to see him.

0: Rach Hughes having an affair.
1: How do you know?
0: He told me. It was with a woman I used to date. Her name's Danielle Marchetti. It was years before I met you.
1: Jesus.
0: And now he wants me to say goodbye to her. I need you to understand. Nothing is more important to me than you and Kevin. It'll take some time, but I'm gonna make things right. I'm gonna get our lives back. There's a way out of this.
1: What are you talking about?
0: Just don't give up on me.

0: There are visiting hours. I'll see you every week. What is it?
1: Joe is drinking again.
0: How do you know?
1: Lenny.
0: Why, he was doing so well.
1: Why? Because he's my son, and he hates me. Always has.
0: No, he always wanted your respect. The drinking, the dropping out of college, everything he ever did. He was trying to get you to pay attention. He tried to explain it once. He was maybe 13, 14. I didn't understand at the time, but he said he felt like a ghost. You never saw him, Lou. You never let him be his own man.

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9: Some business to take care of, but I'll be back.
10: I thought you didn't have a job anymore.
9: I don't, but I still have some responsibilities. I want to try and fix what your grandfather did.
10: When did you know Grandpa was bad?
9: What? What do you mean?
10: Well, like, when you were a kid, did he always do bad things?
9: Sometimes good people do bad things, Kev. Thanks. It's like when you misbehave, Mom and I get angry at you. It's not because you're bad, it's just you did something wrong. We love you anyway.
10: Do you love Grandpa?
9: Yes, absolutely. I love him. Everybody loved him. He was brilliant and funny. Everybody wanted to be like him.
10: So what happened?
9: I'm not sure. I think he was just confused about what he wanted his life to be, so he made some terrible mistakes.
10: Why?
9: Maybe because even though he had everything, he still felt bad about himself. And people who feel bad about themselves sometimes do bad things. You know what I mean?
10: Yeah.
9: Chicken. Chicken.
10: Oh, wow. Chicken. Chicken.
9: Don't throw that at the chicken.
10: I won't.
2: He's still with his wife and kid. He left the property once to pick up groceries, but that's it.
3: And the drinking?
2: He didn't buy any alcohol in the store. Then on the way back, he passed the bar, but didn't stop.
3: Good.
2: Of course, he's with his family now. The real test will be when he gets back to the city.
3: Okay. Thank you.
11: Look familiar?
12: Yes, except for that.
3: Welcome back, ADA Gates.
11: Huh?
12: Hi.
3: Hey, we're ready for you in the conference room.
12: Great. Dig the new sign.
3: I wanted a sexier font, but what are you gonna do?
12: How's Deb holding up?
3: Oh, she's hanging in there. I just really wanna nail this asshole.
13: Mr. Tobin, you've met ADA Curtis Gates. And this is my partner, Tom Shays.
14: Pleasure to meet you, Tom.
13: I'd like to ask you about Thanksgiving night, when you confessed to your family. Shortly after that confession, I'm correct, you made a phone call?
14: Yes. I called Danielle Marchetti.
13: What was the nature of your relationship with Ms. Marchetti?
14: It was an adult relationship.
13: Were you sleeping with her?
14: What is this, Oprah? It's okay. Danielle was simply a pathetic old man's indiscretion.
13: Why did you call her that night?
14: Earlier that day, I had gone to Danielle's apartment to say goodbye. It turned out that I left something behind. Marilyn, my chest.
15: Where are your pills? Where are your pills? Where did you leave them?
14: My pocket, my phone.
15: Who should I call?
14: No, give it to me.
15: Are you calling Dr. Brandt?
14: It'll take too long. I left my pills. Please, bring them over. I don't care, but leave them in the lobby. Just do it, Danielle. God damn it, just do it.
15: Danielle Marchetti.
14: I'm sorry.
13: So the call you made to Ms. Marchetti was simply to retrieve medication?
14: Yes, I needed my pills.
13: Danielle knew nothing of the fraud?
14: Nothing.
13: Then I'm confused. Why help her try to flee the country?
14: My wife loved and trusted me for almost 50 years. And in one night, she learned that I wasn't worthy of any of it. I asked Danielle to leave in order to avoid bringing any more shame to my family.
13: Well, I can certainly understand that. You honestly believe you're gonna get away with this?
14: Get away with what? I've already confessed every crime I committed.
13: You know, I imagine it will entail highly complex money laundering, secret disbursements.
3: We agreed to the parameters of this interview, monsieur.
13: But when you're locked away, who's gonna do it for you?
14: You're not listening to me.
13: Certainly not your attorney. Mr. Winstone may facilitate some things, but he's not blood. You'd never allow him to step into your shoes, so who then? Your 70-year-old wife? Your twice-divorced mess of a daughter?
3: Miss Hughes, you're making a fool of yourself now.
13: I mean, God forbid that you'd leave it to your son.
14: What about my son?
13: I read an interview he once gave.

0: the hell was that? Tobin's been asked about that money 1,000 times. Did Patty really think he was going to tell her something new?
1: No, she knew Tobin wasn't going to tell her the truth.
0: Well, then why interview him?
1: She may be trying to catch him in a lie.
0: By baiting him and insulting his family?
1: That was just an act. I think her main objective was to convince both you and Winston she's got nothing else on Danielle Marchetti.
2: I'm impressed with Gates.
3: Why?
2: He brought Ellen. He wants her insight.
3: Into the case?
2: Into me.
0: You think Patty knows more?
1: I guarantee it. Danielle Marchetti is the weak link. She's the innocent caught up in the scheme. That's who Patty goes after. If you want my advice, let her take the lead.
0: Why would I do that?
1: Because whatever the Tobins are hiding, Patty will find it.

0: He's back in the city, and he's drinking again.
1: Are you sure?
0: Yes, sir.
1: You have to be 100% certain here.
0: Oh, I am.
1: All right.
0: Do you want me to act now?
1: No, stay on.
2: Did I ever tell you what I wanted to be as a boy back in Queens?
1: A cop.
2: I wanted to help people. Fight the bad guys. What did he say?
1: Joe's still drinking.
2: All right.

0: I've made my decision, Lonnie.
1: Okay.
2: Do you think Mr. Shays was distressed about the Tobin case?
3: You wouldn't tell me what it was.
1: Patty, I can't talk right now.
4: Where are
1: you? Oh, God damn it.
5: Tell me what's going on.
1: Nothing is going on. Patty, I gotta go.
2: So he just hung up on you?
3: Yes.
2: You've had no contact with Mr. Shays since that phone call?
3: I didn't hear from him again.

0: Hello?
1: Are you alone?
0: Excuse me?
1: What do you figure they'll give me? 150, 200 years.
0: Mr. Tobin?
1: I guess the good news is I won't serve the full term.
2: My son decided not to see me on my last night of freedom.
0: Well, if you're looking to repent, Mr. Tobin, just tell me where the money is.
2: I'm not a good father.
0: And I'm not a psychiatrist.
2: You're the only person I could think of to talk to.
1: Maybe it's because you have a son. Do you trust him?
0: You better get some sleep. You have a big day tomorrow.
2: Does your son trust you?
0: Good night, Mr. Tobin.
2: I just want Joe to stop bashing his head against the wall.
0: Mr. Tobin?

0: Yes.
1: I think he may be turning over a new leaf. Looks like he's staying away from the stuff.
2: I'm ready, girl.
0: Well, keep an eye on him, will you? I want to make sure he stays out of trouble.

0: Thanks for coming. I didn't know if you'd take me up on my invitation.
1: I told you, Pat, if you wanted to talk, just to call me.
0: Did you have a good dinner with your family the other night?
1: Oh, it was, interesting. I met my sister's baby for the first time.
0: Oh, wonderful.
1: So how's, Michael doing, anyway?
0: He seems to be doing quite well without me.
1: Well, that would make sense. You always said you were a terrible mother.

0: why haven't you told Gates everything you know about Danielle Marchetti?
1: Let's not talk business.
0: Isn't that why I'm here? Seducing me with bourbon. You want an ally in the DA's office.
1: Believe it or not, Ellen, I just want your company. You need to learn to let go of work.

0: I'm probably gonna have to ask you to stay available for the next few days. And we're probably gonna have to talk to the other employees as well.
1: Tom was like family to me, Detective. I'll help in any way I can.
2: No! No! No!
1: I don't understand! I told you not to go through with it! I told you to stop! I told you I...

So we begin at the end. After a wild week in Seoul, there was, I believe, something called soju involved. There were many, many strange and delightful things to eat. Things might have spun slightly out of control.

0: The biggest difference between Korean fried chicken and American fried
1: chicken. Chicken tonight? I feel so clean. I've never felt so clean.
2: Where is my ticket?
3: Next, I'll be performing a medley from Flavortown. Don't play this game with who is everybody here.
4: Oh, yeah, baby. That's
5: yeah,
4: good.
5: Baby.
3: Come
5: oh,
3: to
5: let's
3: me.
5: Go.
3: Come yes. to me. Powerful in a sort of small, girly way.
6: Is this drinks that goes with food, or is this food that goes with a triumphant return to Korea?
0: Woof.
6: Oh, yeah. This should surprise no one that I'm in a happy place right now.
7: Maybe the best way to tell this story is to start at the end. Like a dog returning to its own vomit, I keep flashing back to, was it last night? The night before. I smell fried chicken on my clothes, so perhaps